0: girl different, with a girl different.
1: The fun them boy, they're gonna do this. 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Never had given this.

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0: Beatle Bootlegs is still a booming business. 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

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I've had enough.

0: I love you, but I love the lower. 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I think that's wonderful. But then why can't you bring that same feeling home?
1: I won't be able
0: to. I really wish that I could do that.
2: No, I never did it. That was atypical.
0: What makes you think you can do it?
3: I wash the forgot.
0: Well, he's 7. A man's fellows will be they of his own household. Well, I hardly believe that your own father or mother or brother or sister would be your enemy. You're gonna call him a liar? No, I'm not calling him a liar. Well, I can do all things through the Lord. He can do it. You saw the way we live and what we did, do you believe? I really don't think so.
2: Let's see, I've lost track.
0: Or that I love any physical being. I think that's wonderful.
1: Oh, man.

I love the Lord. Or that I love any physical being. I think that's wonderful.

0: You think they're proud of you?
1: I don't think they're proud of me. And I don't seek that validation from them. But I'm happy that they taught me a very important lesson, which is no one owes you anything.

if the angels came to earth, they would show us how to live. They will show us how to love.

Big up to big people as always. But no live mix from Tuco, got a curated pre-record from him this week. This one is Miss Benjamin featuring Christian Scott. It's called Mi Gente. Before that, Nappy High and Lust. And big shouts to Silk Riot with Crash Out, opened the show with that. Shouts to everyone who still has World Cup fever. It's nearly over. England, France in a bit. And then the grand finale tomorrow. So shouts to everyone rocking their shirts and that. See you. For the rest of the hour, there's new music from Rome Streets. His new project dropped this week. New Sango as well. Kibo and Novelist, Sid, Maxo Cream, and Fly Anakin, with a little bit of Alchemist for good measure. Shouts to all Massive and crew as always. Minimal chat, maximum jams. 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

0: straight like that. You basic. You in a base model Beamer. You took a base salary. You as fatal as the bitch from Basic Instinct. And you moving like a base head out here.
1: Damn.
0: You understand me? I want you to be clear who you dealing with. You better be clear who you dealing with, sweetheart. Cause you a raccoon out here in these streets. You starving.
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She does the Macarena.

0: Yeah, it's Workout Radio 1. This one is God, How Stars, The Universe's Floor. Shouts to all Groover heads. This is an exclusive, a Workout exclusive. We opened it, this week's show, with it.
1: My brain is an
0: edge. And it gets the reload. So shouts to God, How Stars. Out of the US, go check the Insta, go support the movement. Coming up after this, we got new music from Sid the Kid, Maxo Cream featuring Denzel Curry and Peggy, and more Sango. So don't go nowhere and keep it locked. Saturday night flavor. Okay,
1: ain't no time. 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

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Your favorite rappers is creeps, sneaky links, and Nazis. 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The we be circling got next jerk night at the Roxy. 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

0: 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The way we circling got next jerking night at the Roxy. 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Why build a great body of work, then lose the heartbeat? Why build a great body of work, to lose the heartbeat? Why build a great body?
1: Cynthia Erivo ain't the first time an African sold us out to them crackers. I'm sick of trying to be cool with you make-believe nigga actors. I done changed my mind, nigga, I ain't going backwards. I want everything we built here from before and after our captive motherfucking happened. Your determination has superseded your high education, little nigga. And for that, I owe you a pat on your back and a congratulations. But see, now you stepping out of your lane once again, and I already gave you a pass. So for that, I'll be shad and I'ma have to smack that ass. I break the fourth wall of them and I didn't know how to transition into my next line. But you niggas don't listen, so you probably just nod and like that it rhyme. But what up, baby? The blade get way sharper the more that we cut faces. You such crazy.

0: Jerk night at the Roxy. 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I build a great body of work, then lose the heartbeat. I build a great body of work, then lose the heartbeat. I build a great body of work, then lose the heartbeat. I build a great body of work, then lose the boom boom. I build a great body of work, then lose the boom boom.
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3: Yo, this is Big Kahuna OG from the legendary, the unmotherfucking touchable Mutant Academy. When I'm rolling up with my niggas, with your bitch, or whoever, you know I'm listening to the number one radio show in the land, The Night Shift, with my fam DJ Tamagotchi. Hey, yo, let me hear that new song.

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1: I used to care more, now I don't give a fuck less. And pray that I don't catch no whammies when I'm luck pressed. Driving belligerent, I'm failing every drug test. Before I wave a flag, I go out in a slugfest. And don't even ask any questions after. Everything's water, you can never make the net a factor. I play any role in the script, I'm a method actor. Me, your head gets wrapped up in a bandage and then they medevac it. Food for the pavement, atoms split up and molecules is racing. To the finish line, got a wall full of doctor tools in the basement. Ducking a case of malpractice for abusing a patient. Extending guitar for four bars and I choose an arrangement. Conduct an orchestra like the rap surgeon Rachmaninoff. Submerge my head.

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How low can you go? How low can you go? How low can you go? How low can you go? How low can you go? How low can you go? How low can you go? How low can you go? How low can you go? 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

0: at some point, I was leaning against the glass in the car and had my eyes closed, and it must have been a sunny day. And before I closed my eyes, I was looking at this hedge going by. 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You know, what does that mean? 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I'm moving. 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

junk was stardust. When you were lasered into life in a beautifully precise manner, you clocked that which you'd never see, the minutiae of the world's beauty. You noticed how the guy across from you on the train put way too much aquaphor on his lips. When you were at your most stable, you quickly exploded. When you're infected with its dust, you hear that which no one else hears. Peeking on stardust, we chase silence out of our world till Gabriel blew his horn. You resign yourself to delinquency, quirkifying your life. Like a vegetarian with a carnivore spirit, you stabbed at the fauna of the world, hunted it, surveying life's riches.